ask for money and get advice. Ask for advice, get money twice. I'm from the dirty, but that Chico nice. Y'all call it a moment, I call it

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It's bad meaning bad, like bad meaning good. 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
1: 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This is the Chainsmokers.
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2: Hey, this is Imagine Dragons.

But you like that beat? You do? What else you like? I can accommodate that. Oh, you like my swag? You like how I change it up?